0: A1 for both.
1: Mark the 911 open line in front of the Old Navy, 2480 Fairview, got it within 5 meters. Mark the line saying that the boyfriend is intoxicated and the line is jacked.
0: Suspect.
1: Daniel.

Metro, 50 cars in the area, information on a driving complaint. Eastbound 494 from 77. Described as a Dodge Charger with a black racing stripe and a silver Honda Civic with purple headlights. The Civic has a personalized plate of Zebra, Ocean, Nora, David, Edward, Robert. They are racing and speeding information at 1904.

Oakdale 2AF, it's on the 7180 10th property in North. Going to be at the Hy-Vee. Looking for ALS response for a fall. Time of patient 1906. The patient's going to be in the parking lot.

0: information on a driving complaint eastbound 694 at Edgerton. Caller stated that a silver Honda four-door plate of Mary William Nora 162, which comes back to a 2007 Honda Accord out of St. Paul. Caller stated that he either threw something at her or possibly shot at her vehicle because he rolled down the vehicle and something hit her car. She was like a 21.
1: Highway 36 West, Rosedale Center AMC, Fall Injury, Cross Street, County Road B2 West, and Southview Avenue North, Box 456A, on fire off 4, time 1909, Medic 610, 1595 Highway 36 West, Rosedale Center AMC, Fall Injury, Cross Street, County Road B2 West, and Southview Avenue North, Box 456A, on fire off 4, time 1909,

had this girl pulling me up. Responded to 1430 Summit Avenue. 28A domestic violence with injury BLS response. Time and page out 1914.

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Behavioral emergency, on fire off 4, time 1919. Medic 311, we may have a reason Stillwater Road East. Behavioral emergency, on fire off 4, time 1919.

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0: Can I get a CTH on Mr. Goodsky for my event, please?
1: 1921. Grove Ambulance 1 from dispatch on fire me.
0: Grove Ambulance
1: 1. OPD, you're cleared in upon arrival.
0: Copy.
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1: 334 Bellwood Avenue East, Audible residential alarm covers. 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I did talk to somebody who was unable to provide passcode.
0: 5 3 5 3
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0: Forest Lake Station on fire. Respond to 15215 Zurich Street Northeast in Columbus by request of ANOCA. It's going to be for two adults stuck in an elevator. No medical issues. Time of age, 1935.
1: Forest Lake Chief 4, in service routine. You can advise incoming units. They can respond routine as well.
0: Copy, 1935.
2: In 12th Street, Phoenix Residence Caswell House, fall injury, Cross Street, Division Avenue, and Long Avenue, Box 142, on fire off 4, time 1935, met at 9-11, 2168 12th Street, Phoenix Residence Caswell House, fall injury, Cross Street, Division Avenue, and Long Avenue, Box 142, on fire off 4, time 1935.
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1: Do you guys just call the consult that way, 1300 McKnight? What are you calling for?
2: It's 44 ADL back. I'm close.
1: Hey, no copy. I do that.

0: 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Clear squad report.
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1: Call for a check at the Pondview Apartments, 2565 ID Unit 301. Comp hasn't heard from the neighbor since Monday. He did make a statement talking about life not being worth living. No, she can't reach him. Name is Lydon. White male, 28 years old.
0: Four, four, six, six. 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
1: Okay.

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Matter 113, 3150 Lexington Avenue North, Peshore, Fall Injury, Cross Street, County Road US, and Glen Hill Road, Box 339, on Firebox 4, Time 1944. 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Medic 611, 1094 Brooks Avenue West, Seizure, Cross Street, Churchill Street North, and Lexington Avenue North, Box 429, on Firebox 4, Time 1945.

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0: 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I'll take this frontage road here and see if I see anything.
1: 1948.

06 cars, information of a driving complaint, last seen eastbound 94 in Dale. Vehicle described as a black Acura sedan, 28 similar to Tom Zebra Sam 794. Reporting party described car was erratically driving, swerving, information at 1949.

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1: Similar to Paul David Sam 172. Cruise back to a 2013 Ford Focus hatchback, white in color, at a Stillwater. Vehicle, or the reporting party described that kids are hanging out the window. Information at 2005.

Chief 202, go ahead. 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
0: Me, Helen, Street, North, and Howard. That's Minnesota, Mary Mary, victim 852.
1: Happy Helen on Helen 2015.

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1: Medic 311 and Engine 313, 2501 London Lane East, overdose, Cross Street, Sterling Street South, and Lower Afton Road East, Box 804, on fire off 4, time 2020, Medic 311 and Engine 313, 2501 London Lane East, overdose, Cross Street, Sterling Street South, and Lower Afton Road East, Box 804. On fire off 4, time 2020.

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0: Metro 50 cars, information on a 49er, teenagers laying in the road at Westbound. Information, southbound Highway 13 at Silver Bell Road. Information at 2029.
1: Respond for that last call, southbound Highway 13, Silver Bell.
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1: Two minutes in the township, 4624 Stoddard Circle for a 6-year-old male, conscious, breathing, and fallen.
0: 6-1, copy.
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0: 7-1, I copy. 7-5, copy.
1: 539.

0: white bear like initial response, 2244 Kent Street, overdose, Cross Street, Highway 61, and Stewart Avenue, Box 143, on Firehouse 4, time 2039, white bear like initial response, 2244 Kent Street, overdose, Cross Street, Highway 61, and Stewart Avenue, Box 143, on Firehouse 4, time 2039.
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3: Two, eight, Carter.
1: And clarification, how many people? 10 at a time, please.
4: 3934, you can attach from that call. I'm in the area. I don't see anything. I'll check the gateway trail.
1: Fair enough, 34, copy. 2041.

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Medic 322, 4624 Stoddard Circle, fall injury, cross street, no cross street, and Stoddard Lane, box 167, on fire off 4, time 2045, Medic 322, 4624 Stoddard Circle, fall injury, cross street, no cross street, and Stoddard Lane, box 167, on fire off 4, time 2045.

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1: 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Responding to the area 2601 Angela Court for combined smoke in the area. 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
2: York Hall Street and Pine Tree Drive, Box 594, on fire off 5, time 2047, engine 313, 2631 Angela Court, smoke in the area, Cross Street, York Hall Street and Pine Tree Drive, Box 594, on fire off 5, time 2047.
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0: Tonight for Chef, good evening.
2: Good evening, Tony Christopher. Hi, before. Just the one call on the 49. Paper. Copy, going to be UGL. 56.
3: Four four is okay.
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0: 2100. 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Six, 549, do you have traffic?
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0: 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Our host was a felony out of Pine County for receiving stolen property.
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0: I'm west on Joy Road here. Is there a car nearby before I light this thing up?
1: Copy, no, west on Joy. If there's a spot closer, I can assist.
2: 3934, can you have one of my guys head up there?
1: Copy.
0: 37, I can be there in 2 minutes.
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0: 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We're going to go cell phone. 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
0: I'm on 19th and Helen, where are they at?
2: We're about to go west on Dean from Helen, I think I see in front of me. Once you get on me, I'll lay them off. I'm not going to do a high risk on this, but I'd like to have another.
1: West on Dean.
0: 3-7-1.
1: Got it.
2: 7-0, I'm going to light them up here. Beam and Mary Lane, it says. I don't need the area.

0: information on a driving complaint. Last seen westbound 494 at Pilot Knob Road. Vehicle describes as a black Hyundai sedan. License plate, Lincoln David 595. Comes back to a 2024 Honda Accord, black in color, out of New Brighton. Vehicle described swerving. Information at 2109.
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1: Hearing check, Bristol Specialist, 2586 South Avenue East, advised in the alleyway they could hear a man yelling and some metal clanking noises.
2: Just last copy.
1: Come on, Tim.
2: 37 in the back.
1: 21, 10.

0: Are you on the north end still?
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1: Yeah, I got it. 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
0: Kevin, thank you.

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0: Medic 611, 2820 Snelling Avenue North, diabetic problem, Cross Street, East Elling Service Drive North, Box 397, on fire off 4, time 2116. Medic 611, 2820 Snelling Avenue North, diabetic problem, Cross Street, East Elling Service Drive North, Box 397, on fire off 4, time 2116.
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They're en route to the Harbor Crossing, 4650 Centerville Road. 95-year-old female, conscious breathing, has fallen. 9-21-21.

0: Pettus Grove Station 1, ambulance respond, ALS unknown medical, 7885 Hemingway Avenue South. 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
1: Cross Street, Meadowlands Drive, and Stoddard, Maine, Box 168, on Firehouse 4, time 21:21.

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1: Go ahead.
0: Arriving to a small residential structure, nothing short from the outside, we'll be out investigating the offensive strategy. We'll be in command.
1: Copy, Woodbury Lodge. Engine 11 arriving on scene, assuming command at 2122, small residential structure, nothing showing outside.

0: 30 and 70 cars. That vehicle for the driving complaint is now pulled off on the ramp from northbound for an E4 and Tamarack. Caller says they look like they're just in a daze.
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0: 2124.

0: 170 cars, information on a driving complaint. Last seen westbound 694 at Highway 61. Vehicle describes a gray Porsche sedan, license plate similar to John Charles William 303. Vehicle describes speeding, almost ran into the semi weaving, information at 2127.
1: Alright, I'm just sitting on this car at Walmart, so I'll see if he pops out.
0: I'm sure he will. Usually when I've dealt with him, he's quite a treat.
1: Sounds good, thanks.

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It's going to be for a BLS response for a PIC. 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

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2132, Medic 611, and Battalion Chief 606, 1845 Rice Street North, McCarran's Lake County Park, Traumatic Injury, Cross Street, Waterworks Road West, and Center Street West, Box 522, on Fire Ops 4, Time 2132.

0: Measure 40 to 70 cars for a tree in the lane at northbound Highway 8 at milepost 20.
1: 534, sorry.
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0: 75. This is staff and medical for Trinity Senior Care, 1900 River Street, unit 206. What is cooking route? There is a resident that has locked themselves in the bathroom. Possibly has class with him. Roger Clark, white male, 90 years old.
1: One copy. Sometime covered.
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1: Yeah, 915, is one of your, did one of your crew members go with Naval to Regions?
0: Negative. They transported, they never RSI'd. Copy. Copy.
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Medic 311, and Battalion Chief 306, 3105 Kennard Street North, Coast Ridge Apartment, 6 person, Cross Street, Legacy Parkway East, and Village Trail East, Box 380, on fire, time 2139, Medic 311, and Battalion Chief 306, 3105 Kennard Street North, Coast Ridge Apartment, 6 person, Cross Street, Legacy Parkway East, and Village Trail East, Box 380, on fire off 4, time 2139.

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Yeah, that's coming down, Gavin.

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1: We have an ambulance rotating. It's potentially a diabetic episode here.
0: 2141.

Well, Barry 1AF is on to I-494 northbound to Tamarack Road, pointing out a request of State Patrol. They're requesting an ambulance routine for a possible diabetic. BLS response, 7 page route 2143.

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1: TLC is in route.

0: Was there anyone for from dispatch on firing? Your patient's going to be in the parking lot of the complex in a black Nissan Altima. She's going to have her hazard lights on.
1: That'll be my job.

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1: Four, four, seven, four. 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
0: 7-4, copy. 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
0: Hi, I'm CQ. It's 52, are you 5-4?
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0: Medic 912, 3881 Highland Avenue, Medical Alarm, Cross Street, Kingsley Avenue, and Birch Street, Box 261, on fire off 4, time 2153, Medic 912, 3881 Highland Avenue, Medical Alarm, Cross Street, Kingsley Avenue, and Birch Street, Box 261, on fire off 4, time 2153.
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0: Do you want to start a private call for 675 to that?
1: Hi, Mary. Five, two, six. Four.
2: Just advising, Taylor Falls Fire has it pretty much chopped up and removed from the road. I'm not sure how far a MnDOT is, but I don't know if they're needed at this point. Just be advised that the majority of the tree will be off on the shoulder still.
1: Copy that. 2157.
3: Aerial 498, Engine 499, and Engine 497, 2297 Stinson Boulevard, alarm sounding, Cross Street, Stinson Boulevard Northeast, and 66th Avenue Northeast, box not found, on fire off 5, time 2156, Aerial 498, Engine 499, and Engine 497, 2297 Stinson Boulevard, alarm sounding, Cross Street, Stinson Boulevard Northeast, and 66th Avenue Northeast, box not found, on fire off 5, time 2156,

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1: 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Just 4.

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0: Noise complaint, 752 Village Trail East, 37, they're being loud.
1: 84, copy.
0: Hi, Joyce.

0: 23.
1: 73.
0: Got an update on the medical cross. Sounds like it might be more of a regular alarm than a medical one. They called back to set the home emergency on scene. Doesn't know who triggered the alarm. He did see a little boy on camera wearing a black t-shirt. There's something out of the window.
1: Copy. Yeah, I'm seeing some broken glass. We're going to have this water too, focusly.
0: 9171, 9175.
2: 71 copy.
0: Hi, Joanna.
3: 9170-73. Does it look like anyone could be inside?
1: It's a pretty big building, and it looks like it's under construction, so it's hard to say.
2: Copy, Patrick.

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1: Okay.

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0: On the interpreter and Howard, we'll do Charlie 505.
1: Harper and Howard.

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0: 44-77 go for it.
1: Copy, go for it.

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1: 452, I'm both clear traffic.
2: I'm running Metro, I'll turn off for it.
0: 2221.

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1: 2224.

0: Tolerant, too.
1: Go ahead.
0: I tried calling a number that I think is the property owner. No answer. Alarm company says they have to send the key holder info over through dispatch, so it's going to be another minute, I'm sure.
1: Copy. How'd you guys get in last time?
0: I don't even remember. I think we crawled through that same window.
1: Were you able to open any of the doors up from there?
0: Not sure. It was years ago. Before this whole thing was renovated or demolished.
1: I got it.

0: I guess in the meantime, if we want to clear it, try to at least.
1: Yeah, we can do that. If, two of you want to join me at this window, we'll leave one on the exterior door, maybe on the southeast corner, I think is probably the best, just overview. Two of you meet me at the window. One will have to sit and watch the probably east area of the house just to do an overview. We don't need to hold a hard perimeter or anything along those lines, but we want on the outside.
2: Copy. I can come join you.
3: I'm on the south side here. Do you want? I'll go around to the east side.

0: of you meet me at the window. One will have to sit and watch the probably east area of the house just to do an overview. We don't need to hold a hard perimeter or anything along those lines, but we want on the outside.
1: Copy. I can come join you.
2: I'm on the south side here. Do you want? I'll go around to the east side. Overlook call notes. Looks like I just saw someone throw something at their house or the building. So doesn't sound like anybody made entry.
0: Yeah, that's what I figured, but we should probably be safe here since we got a wide open gaping window.
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0: What was your nearest cop for 36?
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1: 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Roger, video.

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2: Metro 2410 or 70 car for a 1050 annual, requesting a response, southbound Highway 61, just before Innovation Road.
1: 363. Hi, Mary, from 94 miles.
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0: 那是怀佛兰。今天念了三遍。
1: Tom Yellow Henry.
2: Yeah, 412 before 2320.

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1: Berserker, that phone number comes back, apartment 117.
0: Copy that, 2313.
1: Name is going to be Edward Patillo Linares.

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0: 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It does approve a match, but there's no extradition on that. Otherwise, I'm controlled. I'll be on field shortly.
1: Copy.

0: Lauren, I'll hang out until you get here. He's been a little skittish.
1: Copy. The squad back, systematic, 1707 Lindig Street in the lobby. Male caller stated he has a client in the lobby that's having hallucinations, then hung up on transfer to medics.
2: 20, copy.
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0: I got an electric bike, West 94 at Mounds, I got a flip fork. Just make me an event, please. Let's see if you can follow on camera.
2: Copy, 2315.
1: Street. In the parking lot behind the building, there's a black Hyundai. It's been there for the last 3 days with a 40-year-old Somali male. Vehicle is currently running. Unknown of suspect.
0: 01 copies. 83 copies.
1: 2316.
0: 5313. 5313? You can cancel 83, I'll replace him.
1: 183, stay clear.
0: Cover it, sir. Thank you.
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2: It's 920. We're out with the patient. Medic circle, we're in.
0: Clearing in medics, 23, so...
3: D181, I'll be out with Zulu, Union, Edward, 431.
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0: Colby Clear, Fairview, Wyoming, in Ralph Mississauga County Jail. Can you advise them that I'm in Ralph, please?
1: Copy 2323.

0: Tom Brevity connection. Can you run Mike Yankee Sam 119?
1: Let's go, Paul. How old is he?
2: He's 45.
0: Oh. Interesting. Vehicle looks familiar.

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0: 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Still working on the booking photo.
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1: Suspicious party on the Harmony Gardens Field Nursing at 1438 Cairo Speed Charlie. 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
1: Copy, inside everyone. Purple domestic, 2280 at London Lane, calls from both halves of the husband and wife. It sounds like the parties are separated. Male half is barricading himself in his bedroom.
0: Final 12, copy.

Engine 142, 815 County Road at West, Wilson Park, Illegal Burn, Coyello Response, Cross Street, Victoria Village, and Wilshire Circle, Box 220, on fire off sky, time 2348, Engine 142, 815 County Road at West, Wilson Park, Illegal Burn, Coyello Response, Cross Street, Victoria Village, and Wilshire Circle, Box 220, on fire off sky, time 2348.

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1: 236.
0: All right, can you create me an associated traffic stop for this? Also, the blood draw search warrant. And can you get the 911 audio from the two callers, please, for this incident?
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1: 3928.
0: 11th, coming up to Cottage. Sam King Henry, 323. We'll take a second.
1: Copy, is there another 7?
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1: 34, copy.
3: Four 75 ride.
1: 75 copy on that.

Stillwater Station 1 Rescue, respond to the address 1410 Greeley Street South, Unit 12, for a suicide attempt. Time is midnight of 7.

0: Victim Medical, then we're off to a new perspective. 3820 Hospital Road, 91-year-old female, conscious breathing, dislocated hip. 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
1: Medic 922, 3820 Hoffman Road, new perspective WDL, traumatic injury, Cross Street, Hoffman Road East, and Cedar Avenue, Box 290, on fire off score, time 013, Medic 922, 3820 Hoffman Road, new perspective WDL, traumatic injury, Cross Street, Hoffman Road East, and Cedar Avenue, Box 290, on fire off score, time 013.

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70 cars. Information on a driving complaint with a 3-minute delay. Last seen pulling into the Holiday gas station off of Highway 96 from 35E. Vehicle was described as a black GMC Yukon. Zebra John Mary 829, which comes back to a 2015 GMC Terrain, black in color, out of White Bear Township. Vehicle was described as unable to maintain lanes. Information at 17 minutes.

0: 9170 in a vehicle or on foot.
1: We're 934. We're taking the one in custody now. 934, you can clear it somewhere.
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0: 34. Do we have a female officer in the county for research?
1: Assistance for the search of Wilmington Cottage.
2: 4484. If 4369 is okay with it.
0: 4369. Yep, you're good. Go ahead.
1: Super. Copy. I'll add you to the call. 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

0: 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Northbound 358 Yankee.
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0: North of, and it looks like there's locals out with him on camera.
1: Alright, happy, thanks.
0: 35 minutes.

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0: 39-34, you showed me on an AOA with Oakdale. It's going to be just south of Division and South Ave.

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1: Copy, 38 minutes.
0: Six, 6 Metro, I'm out of the
1: 38 minutes.

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1: 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Thank you.
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1: 4, 52.
0: Squad will be clear. Egan's going to take control of this.
1: Copy. At 43 minutes.

0: Yeah, kick my metro ass. Anyway.
1: This is fine.
0: He's gonna be an AOA traffic stop for Oakdale. 700 block of Century, and I'll be in route.
1: It's better.

0: foot chase right now.
1: Location?
0: Gonna be east of the ramp on 49th. It's back in that park. Hispanic male. 162 and his VT are in a foot chase. I'll be in the park checking.
2: Like, that's

0: somewhere. Somewhere back in this park, you have to fence.
1: Alright, you got a known direction of travel from the location of the traffic stop?
0: Yeah, he's in between ramp from North 94 to 49 East, in between that and the river.
2: Protect your order, Lily, if

0: Do you have a clothing description?
1: Size is going to be Hispanic male. That is all I know. He's on foot.
2: This is SP54.
3: Hispanic male was wearing a dark colored shirt, lighter colored pants, possibly gray.
2: We have 3-5-4. Do you run towards the river, or you believe he's staying next to the highway?
3: I'm sure once he jumped over the wall, I lost sight of him by the time I got up there and climbed over.
1: Further, he jumped over the sound wall into the park. On the east side of 94.
2: It's a big park, and there's at least one underpass that goes under the highway towards Lindale on the other side. I don't think you would make it that far.

0: Oh, for my dry copy, what was he wanted for? This is a traffic stop for Shopee.
1: I don't know if we got him in the event yet. He just took off after he wrote his name and date of birth down for him.
2: Copy, there's no name in the event as of right now.
0: Yeah, we're gonna have it.
2: One six, can you go again?
0: We're gonna be entering that now in the notes.
2: Copy, entering that in the notes, 55 minutes.
3: 462, I don't know if it's the 63rd part of the park. I'll take a look up here and see if he ran this direction.
2: 462, is that the 53rd part of the park?
1: Making any attack, looks like any help with will join on 462.
2: Yeah, we're on LTAC 1.
1: Is flight available by chance?
0: Protection.
1: Kind of for a thing.

0: 482.
1: Can you take a look at that hit and just advise if it's weapon related or not?
0: It's 4, given a peace officer a false name.
1: 10-4, thanks.
0: 57 minutes.
2: Robin Steele's en route with a drone at 57 minutes.

0: 1259. I'm in the area. 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
1: Calling your mother, then spend advice on a warrant. And the court date, King's Tag, 829P.
0: Will do, 59 minutes.

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3: 598 Metro.
1: 598.
3: 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Have a good night.
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0: you copy?
1: Nigga, say again. Did you guys pull a photo for the party that was entered yet to make sure he gave you guys the correct info? Or do we still not have him ID'd? Will do. Stand by.

0: Florida, 462. Why don't you come north on Glendale here for a quick second? Guy sitting in a car just running out here. I'll make contact with him.
1: Okay, I gotta get back to my squad. I'll be there in a second.
2: Happy summer, 14003, e-bike monitor.
0: Play will be Tom Paul yelling 353. I'll just see if he's not driving out here waiting to pick somebody up.
2: Copy, what was your location?
3: 162 Western.
0: North Glendale, just north of 53rd.
3: We just ran that name and OLN and my BCA and it's 100% match. That's our guy.
2: Copy. Party is a match.

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1: The building in the park is still secured. He's not
0: the building in the park.

0: 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Just so we can get people in the right place.
1: Possibly. I got back here pretty quick. I think he made it to the tree line on the east side of the parking lot here. Either that or he hunkered down right when he got over the wall, but the vegetation back here is pretty thick right now.

0: 482, how does those have a canine on scene?
1: One, 10-4. Caution. K-9 wants to go to the parking lot of the park on 49. 5-4, you'll have to kind of help them see where he hopped over so they can start a track.
2: I have been 12:59. My dog's not available for the suspect track.
1: 42, copy.
0: Minneapolis Dispatch on Outside 1, we've got a canine on site. B482, did you copy?
1: Yeah, I copy. I will head back to the parking lot. 5-4, if you can just try to help us where you last saw him hop that fence.
3: Protection order.
1: We'll need a starting point.
2: 5-4 copies.

0: 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Is the vehicle secure?
1: I'm going to head back and check it.
0: Copy. What's the location of the vehicle?
1: P4 at the exit 49th. If we have them ID'd, do you still want to do a track and everything, or is this going to be like a long form situation? Have we positively ID'd them? Yeah, they ID'd them via my BCA. Yeah, if it's the party that dispatch here, then he says DAR, and we have a positive ID. I don't think we need to continue. Several thanks.
0: Pass P54 and 42, did you want me to take down the patch with LTAC 1?
1: Yeah, we can clear it. We'll just go back to the van.
0: Copy state, we'll be dropping the patch with LTAC 1. Thank you, Hennepin County and Minneapolis, for your assistance at 112.
1: 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Go to my event.
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1: Lane 440. 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
0: And 4, we were missing a number. Thank you.

04, 54 on the main. Flirting for 5-4. If you've got partners there already for 6-4, 54 needs to go and secure his vehicle on 94 at 49th.

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0: Driving complaint area check McKnight Road from 36, unknown direction on McKnight. Initially, is a white Dodge Durango all over the lanes of traffic.
1: Copy.
0: Okay.

0: Oh, Florida, 462, you got a black Charger coming up on you, high rate of speed, southbound.
1: I was facing northbound.
0: That's 482 then, sorry.
2: Yeah, I'm up on Lindell.

Engineer Toretton, 1260 County Road East, Gable Pine, Breathing Problems Delta, Cross Street, Hampton Road, and Big Box Road, Box 318, on follow-up score, time 142, Engineer Toretton, 1260 County Road East, Gable Pine, Breathing Problems Delta, Cross Street, Hampton Road, and Big Box Road, Box 318, on follow-up score, time 142.

0: 20 cars for a 1021 investigation on crash southbound 169 at 36th Avenue. 144.
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1: Connect 146. Metro 70 cars for domestic eastbound 494 Maxwell. Both pedestrians, no vehicle.
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3: Metro, is it just verbal or physical, and are there any weapons that we have?
1: 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Now they're both walking away from each other.
3: Received. If we can't keep both of them, try and keep the male. That's going to be our primary

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0: 1-53. Hey, I'm at the 1 Street North End domestic. I arrived home intoxicated, verbally aggressive, also struck the caller. Chief, he's working on more.
1: 4-9, copy. Walker 36.
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0: 5-3-4. For a motor assistance on the right shoulder, westbound 94, just before 394.
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0: 124.
1: Tom Walken.
0: 472.
1: 4-7-94, ramp the mountain. I'm at the flip. He's blocking the right lane.
0: 10-4.
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2: 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Happy on seeing.
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1: And copy your head, is it occupied?
0: Can you show me out at O'Day and James with Robert King King 098? 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
1: Copy. Is it occupied?

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1: I'll drop down 169, but something tells me everything's going to be okay.
0: Okay, copy. 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
0: 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You got any 744?
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Medical 11, 4615 2nd Avenue, Serenity residents of Lake Bear Lake, breathing problems Delta, Cross Street, Eugene Street, and Florence Street, Box 171, on Firehouse 4, Town 228, Medic 911, 4615 2nd Avenue, Serenity residents of Lake Bear Lake, breathing problems Delta, Cross Street, Eugene Street, and Florence Street, Box 171, on Firehouse 4, Town 228.

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3: 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I'm closer.
1: 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Property and Jane.

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1: 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I'll be back to this call.
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0: Well, at 320.

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1: Copy. Ambulance 1, clear. 230.

0: 7462.
1: So it looks like they're at the end of that ramp. I can get this from the main line on my 694. Copy, thank you.
0: 334.

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0: 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I'll be on the event for a second.
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1: Eastbound 694, east Long Lake with Paul, Noratom 980.
0: 694 Long Lake, Mark Mather.

0: 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Wrong way near Rogers, east and the west, 94 and 101.
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0: That's 242.
1: How many callers did you have on this?
0: One caller with a 3-minute time delay.
1: Yeah, 4, thanks.
0: 435.
2: Go Florida, 482. If you order 22, I'll check it.
1: Trevor, thank you, sir.

0: Ready.
1: Clear playback, he corrects and exits to 101. And that was about 5 minutes ago. Number 36.

Well, you know, Fire Chief, we're starting mutually White Bear Lake Fire 4-1 and seizure at the Encore. 720 Monomedi Avenue, time of pages 443.

0: Mommy that fire.
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0: 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I don't know why we weren't paid, show.
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0: Catching up with a bike now. We're cell phone W at South Curve at 62. Clock him at 98. I don't see a plate.
1: 403.

0: So this will be a pursuit. He's fleeing southbound Edio, passing 66th Street.
1: West Metro State Patrol is on LTAC 1 for a bike pursuit southbound W62, sports bike high speed. Go ahead, sir.
0: Approaching 76th Street, left lane, speed 116, light traffic, yielding.
1: Understood, light traffic, 2504, you're copy.

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0: Arizona.
1: Yeah, George, Joe, and Laura, 8410.
0: What's going on?

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1: Copy, Ninja Alpha, that way.
0: Copy, 518.

0: for him, Mitchell.
1: 549.
0: Did he respond on this stall in Oakle?
1: It's just info for now.
0: Copy, thank you.
1: 549.

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0: I'm out with the VOR. Can you send that event back to me?
1: Copy, 576.
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0: 15 week 12 Hennepin and 669 will clear tow.
1: Yeah.

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1: Today, detail, I have that number when you're ready.
0: John.
1: Call 260-301-339.

Metro to 80 cars, information on a driving complaint. Eastbound 212 coming into Cologne. It is a cattle hauler semi-white cab, unknown 28th. And they were slowing down to about 20 miles an hour on the curve and blew through a light. Information at 534.

0: 669-303. Go ahead. What location are you going to call the start of this? What location are you going to call the start of this?
1: My end is just the end of Richfield. I have to look on camera the exact, but somewhere in the area of 35 and 66 or 76 Street.
0: Okay, your first note is 76, so I'll put it as 76 in Richfield.
1: Yeah, it was just north of 76, right?
0: Crazy.

0: 675, measure.
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0: 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Will be tonight.

0: Weird.
1: Okay.
0: Just info, I'm going to stop at his address quick in Bloomington to drop off his backpack and handle it.
1: Where are we dropping off?
0: The address in Bloomington on Morgan Ave.
1: 543.

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1: Repeater, am I on?
0: 39-26. Go on. Can you show 39-37 EOT?
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1: Five, hello.
0: Good evening, Chief.
1: Running 551.
0: 那你来说。
1: 喂。
0: 哎，是 Good morning.
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Medic 322, 1247 County Road East, Sick Person, Cross Street, at Magic Street North, and English Street North, Box 468, on Fire Off 4, Town 553, Medic 322, 1247 County Road East, Sick Person, Cross Street, at Magic Street North, and English Street North, Box 468, on Fire Off 4, Town 553.

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0: Medic 611, 2065 Hand Avenue North, Mr. 5th, Cross Street, North near Karen's Boulevard West, and Burke Avenue West, Box 492, on Fire Ops 4, Time 606. Medic 611, 2065 Hand Avenue North, Mr. 5th, Cross Street, North near Karen's Boulevard West, and Burke Avenue West, Box 492, on Fire Ops 4, Time 606.
1: They were, North Shore contract was listed on the truck. They were driving erratically, brake checking, information at 607.

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0: Yep, 611.

0: Metro 51st for crash notification, southbound 35E at Murray.
1: 465, when clear.
0: 692.

has information on a driving complaint. Westbound 494 from 35E, described as a white GMC SUV. Paper Mary Williams 328, does match on a 2018 Yukon out of St. Paul Park. The vehicle hits concrete median and kept driving. Information at 620 to 10.

0: 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Yes, Jeff.
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0: 21st, 1050 right shoulder, west 694, west of Brooklyn Boulevard.
1: 358 from the BC curve.
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0: I'll have to turn back for it. I missed it here. It's just before the boulevard.

0: three-sided metro. Actually, there's two cells, one on the left shoulder at Shingle with a tire assist, another one at Brooklyn Boulevard with a tire assist. I see the Bobcat now. I'll turn back for it.
1: So far, 6-8.

0: fire chief for accident unknown injuries at 75th Street North and Keith Avenue North. Time of your page is 6:39.
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0: 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I'll take it. Highlight.
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1: Montevideo Fire, go ahead.
0: Do they want an ambulance or is it?
1: Well, this is Lakeview's area, so we've got Lakeview EMS started.
0: Copy. I just saw the mutual aid on the board, but now it's gone. Thanks. Engine 1 en route.
1: Copy. Engine 1's en route.

0: Clear, Spanish.
1: Yes, sir.
0: Clear jail and take a traffic pursuit, please.
2: 631.
1: No luck finding the crash. There's a stall southbound. Just saw some rain late on us. About a half hour each here.
2: 641.

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0: 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Can I clear 1AF?
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1: 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They found a phone. 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
0: Copy that. Cottage Grove, fire on the fire main.

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1: 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For smell of electrical burning inside the National Guard Armory, no flames or smoke seen. 8180 Golden Boulevard South. 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
1: Four.
0: 2501 White Bear at Hy-Vee. Security wanted to report a suspicious group that's in a motorhome attempting to take items. They're currently across the street in the Cub Foods parking lot. They've been known to shoplift from different stores in the area. Suspect is a white male in his 30s, 5'10", average build, black hoodie, blue jeans with tan shoes.
2: 4461, copy.
1: 44, copy.
0: That's 707.
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0: 707.

0: 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I'm logging over the place, 4-4.
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0: 11, a large commercial structure, nothing showing from the outside. Engine 11 will be in command. All of the offensive strategy investigating.
1: 710.

0: 61 to 70. It looks like the camper itself on light bear passing Cope right now.
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red 70 cars, information on driving plane, Papa 100 from 394 on a silver Honda car, to John Victor 984. Back to a silver 2013 Honda Accord out of Bone Valley. Car says they were driving without a front tire. Information 713.

0: 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Nobody in the campers want it.
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1: Can you start with a COE for Lions Park for cops and poppers of them? How do you know? I apologize. 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Can you put me on the board?
0: No worries. 721.

0: 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I'm just in, Hugo.
1: Metro 4550 Powers, information on possible left-hand shoulder northbound 35, WJ south of Washington, information 724.

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0: I'll be at Neck Night 11th with Minnesota Zebra Ever Yankee 804. Motors weighs me down.
1: I'll be flight down at 727.

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1: That got me other the coolers at the PD I could grab.
0: We got a big blue one here and some styrofoam ones, so I'm not sure yet. Check on the training room, maybe.
1: I copy. I'm just at 61 and 96. Should I swing by there and grab those coolers to fill them up?
0: That'd be great, thank you. 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
0: 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We're going to be at Polar Plaza. Cop is advising he was in a hit and run accident on Wright Barrier and County Road B.

0: 44. If you could head to North St. Paul South, McKnight and 11th, they're going to be in Polar Plaza for a hit and run that occurred at B-Boy and Winter.
1: Yep.

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0: I'm around the corner from that pending medical. You can show me out. I'll wait for another.
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0: Dispatcher's door to fire. We're not getting anything. You know what you're calling us for?
1: Down, and there may have been a jumper on the bridge, so I was advised to phone the fire guy team, but I don't think that anything's going out.
0: 10-4, we'll start responding.
1: Happy, thank you. 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
0: Our tones went off once as a duty tone, and then our all-call tones went off, but neither time we didn't get any voice.
4: Dispatch from Matamita, we got the dive tone. We'll be en route with the boat and our deck trailer.
1: Copy that, 742. And dispatch to all units to receive the dive tone. We have a possible jumper on Highway 36 Bridge eastbound. A cell phone was found. Again, respond to Highway 36 eastbound at the St. Croix Crossing Bridge for possible jumper. Time is 742.
0: Dispatch, is there actually a person on the bridge, or we think they already jumped?
1: They think they already jumped. We just found a cell phone. That's all the information we have at this time.
0: 10-4. And I assume Bayport's been toned.
1: I just hit the radio button for the fire dive team, so who's ever included in that? I couldn't hear any of the tones. It didn't show it up when I sent them out.
0: Yeah, let's just go ahead and tone a Bayport all call, just in case.
1: Copy, 743.
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0: Can you air to have all the dive team report to Sunnyside?
1: Having that too.

0: Dispatch Bayport Chief 1. We copied the tones. Nothing came across. I've been listening, so I'll be en route to Sunnyside.
1: Copy that. Bayport Chief 1, thank you. En route to Sunnyside and all fire dive units en route to the possible jumper and St. Clair Crossing Bridge. Please meet at the Sunnyside Marina again. 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
1: 44.
0: I found my suspect's vehicle at 2075 Highway 36 in North St. Paul. I'll be attempting to contact the apartment 315.
1: Copy, 2075 Highway 36 attempting contact with unit 315 at 747.
2: 9244, do you want a second?
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2: Northbound, 35W, just north of 42nd.
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1: Is that 1050 in a run at 694 in Philly?
0: Yes.
1: First, just there, though. I'm looking at the camera. She's still blocking, parsing the left way.
0: The Equinox? Yeah, she's leaving right now.
2: Two six nine, Metro.
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0: 10-7 shift. How are you there?
1: Have a good day, 802. Canceled Hudson. Did you want them to start again?
0: I don't think they need to start. I think it's just a page out or a notification to let them know that there's stuff going on their side of the bridge.
1: I got three. Back up again, CAT is back up. Just give us a moment to create calls and get units assigned. 803.

Springfield Station 2, I've responded for an ALS on the medical slumper at Helmall and 4th. It's a male in a white truck slumped over. Time is 8:05.

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0: 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We will have Blue Bear Drive command.
2: Six.

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1: Okay, you want me to show us clear the scene, cancel my address 1. Okay, you want that? Clear the level.
2: If you can show that call B is clear, 1 AF is available.
0: You know,

0: 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Now, eastbound 184 from 61 discovers a white Chevy Impala, unknown 28, but does have an American flag on it. Unable to maintain their lane using all three lanes, did have conduct on camera weaving through traffic, almost crashing into the ditch, almost hitting a semi. The information at 813.
1: Your car's information and complaint. About 5 minutes ago, last seen North W from University. Exited the University, sorry, in a Volkswagen Samuel David 886. Almost hitting other vehicles, passing too closely. 813.

0: 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Can you come this way?
1: 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Attach me to 512. Stop.
2: Copy.

an update on that last driving complaint. We're northbound 494 from 94, continuingly to drive on the shoulder almost into the cables multiple times. Info at 816.

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1: 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Northbound 694 from 34.
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0: Rip on me, copy. Can you put that in pending, I'll get that in a sec, and put me on the admin with 9-2 at the PD. Appreciate it.
1: 4461. Assist at 1752 Village Trail Unit Number 1, and I'm clear.
2: Mexican for me. They went west on D, correct? And then turned north.

Bridge Breeze, southbound 35E at Shepherd. Twenty-five.

Stillwater boat, the Stillwater fire boat on the dive channel. Go ahead. You have a dog going in the water out here? Yep. There should be one. Orange. 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Point one, it's going to be quite a bit closer to the pillar. And where we got ice.

0: I-40 cars for a dead deer in the lane, northbound 65, just south of Highway 90 post.
1: 672.
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1: Six are perfect, Billy.
2: Ratio, I'm complaining probably about 5 ago now. Last seen is 065 from the area across town. Described as a dark colored SUV, plate similar, Mary Nora, Adam, Thomas, not come back a file. Red checking, cutting people off, pacing the car next to him, not letting people pass, 834.
3: Maybe out at the RO's address on Hoffman, attempting contact. If I get 5-minute check, please.

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0: apologize for crash blocking the ramp from Larpenter to southbound 35E.
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1: Bravo Black Chevy Blazer, King Sam Frank 468, conduct the Old Street Blazer out of Redwood Falls. Can't stay in its lane, hitting the rumble strips, almost a head-on collision in the S-turns of the construction, 839.

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4570 near 23rd Information on Dragon Plate, Northbound 100 from Glenwood on a Nissan Maxima. Henry Adams Zebra 014 comes back out of 2010. Nissan Maxima, green car in Minneapolis. Plus, there is a overwhelming smell of weed from the vehicle. Information 846.

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1: 358.
0: I'm going to be out with a crash in the intersection of 494 northbound at Carlson Parkway. Probably need a tow for two vehicles, a passenger car and a F-250.
2: Four five six zero cross for 1050 West 694 Ramp Uni.
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1: Go ahead.
0: Sewer Bolt 1 from Dive Ops.
2: Roger, Bolt 1.
0: We still just have one diver in, right?
2: Diver 1 is still in the water.
0: 10-4. I'd at least like to get two divers. So once the one comes up, let's search with another one, and then we'll reassess it after the second one.
2: All right, copies.
0: All units on the dive team, we do have some confirmation that he was texting or Snapchatting around midnight.

0: Long Lake at Telcom 35W for dangerous condition. Caller's saying there's vehicles that have been in the area for over an hour honking and trying to get around, possibly an APD unknown.
1: Hey, what's up here?

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0: Yep.
2: 4492 traffic.
0: Go ahead.
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1: Stillwater Chief 2.
0: Chief 2.
1: Can you clear our 1R and go ahead and assign it to that next medical?
0: Thank you.

0: Intuitive Firebolt 1, go ahead. 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We did a pattern from the north side down through the dog bone. He did run into some debris with pillars here. I don't know if you want to send another diver in or not. I see the other boat's having trouble anchoring.
1: If you guys have a second diver, let's go ahead and send him and do one more pattern, and then we'll reassess once he comes up.
0: And for him. Order fireboat from Stewart Boat 1. Go ahead. We need one of your divers as a backup. So if you guys can't get anchored, maybe you can come over here. Give us one of your divers.
2: And what?
0: The main diver lost a fin, so

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0: 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It's just waiting for a tow. You can clear me assist and clear out any other calls if they come in.
1: Hear me. Any cameras at this intersection by chance? We had to turn it. 10-4, thanks for checking. 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
0: Yeah, can you come up on the other side of this pillar and shoot back towards us with your life strip? I'm keep picking something up about 40 feet from where I'm at.
1: Hello?
2: Okay.
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0: for Bolt 1 from Dive Ops. So are we able to get right on top of that hit you guys are getting or not?
1: They're still working towards the dog bone right now. I'm still trying to get whether it's good or not.
0: All right. I still think we're only going to do the two divers at this point. We're well over the hour, but if you are more certain and want to put a third down, just let me know once the second's up.

0: 9-12-45-60, Chris Surfer, 1050 on the ramp from eastbound 694 to Silver Lake Road.
1: 35
0: and 627 on cam, these guys are blocking the lane.
1: Is them clear of the crash here? Probably just changing, send me that crash as well.
0: 914.
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1: I canceled you. It was called as an error.
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1: Andy, 273, call 4.
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0: regarding the message that was sent by dispatch, did you and Pong check the area for that party?
1: We did. I get the results.
0: Did you check inside Holiday at all?
1: Hey, friend.
0: Go ahead, thanks.

0: 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I want you to. 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
2: We did patterns beyond the dog bone, all the way to probably the center of the span of the bridge. Oh, yes.
1: We're done.
2: All
1: right, both Bolt 1 and Firebolt 1, why don't you guys both bring all the divers in? Leave the dog bone for right now.
2: Dive off from Firebolt 1. We're picking up another hit right about where we are right now. Pretty large object, about 18 feet deep.
1: Firebolt 1, do you have diver and a backup?
0: Mm-hmm.
1: All right, why don't we make a quick search of that one. Bolt 1, you can go ahead and come in.
0: Bolt 1, copies.

0: Harris Ramp, Hospital 1050, rollover, eastbound 94 between Pryor and Snelling.
1: 90-10-6, starting two toes.
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1: Dive ops copies. It looks like you've moved almost 30, 40 feet from where you originally were.
2: 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One tow.
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2: Negative.
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0: I'm Grace Fisher. I'm Queens, Oklahoma, 69 from Bloomington Ferry Bridge. Caller stated a small black car stopped in the middle lane. Had to swerve to avoid him and then pulled over to the right shoulder. Nothing obvious on cam 939.
1: A multiple concern motorist rounded up that dog. It's in a car you can cancel.
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1: Hello,
0: Mitchell.
1: I have a driving complaint headed at you. 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It's a white Nissan Maxima.
0: Got it.
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in Atlanta driving complaints was the eastbound 694 exited this century, now it stopped at 1,000 Mile Wood Road in Montevideo. Described as a green GMC Sierra, silver in color, 28 similar to Tom Union Frank 808, swerving all over, scared the caller. Info at Negrian.

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0: 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Waiting on a maintenance truck, no ETA. That'd be tight.
1: 950.

bicycle cars for a pedestrian walking northbound and southbound lanes 100 at 42nd Avenue. 35. 952. 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
1: 207, W, 68.
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and about 10 cars information on a driving plane eastbound Highway 5 from Highway 25 in North Young America on a black Nissan 0128 over lane lines. Information 1007.

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1: 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I'll just do a quick turnaround. 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

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Information at drive plane to westbound 694 from 252 on two vehicles, a black SUV and a Nissan car, possibly road rage. Unknown 28. Information 1014.

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0: 10-6. Can you start me a local squad or a close partner on the Reds? We're in a real bad spot here. I'm going to see if I can get them pushed off.
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I'm the free son for an ALS pick 248 East Avenue, St. Andrews Village, in the memory care room 156. 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
1: Century Avenue North, Box 654, on fire off score, time 1037, Medic 311, and Engine 313, 2726 7th Street East, Hart, Cross Street, Mayhill Road North, and Century Avenue North, Box 654, on fire off score, time 1037.

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2: Ten thirty three.

Metro 4455, information on our driving complaint, last name heading southbound 35, County Road 29. Looking for a commercial semi with the garbage back in, losing some garbage. Similar 28 to 9935, Sam Tom Yellow, information at 10650.

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1: 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Hold on, clock.
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0: There's a key holder in route ETA 10 minutes and a wait stamp. But there is no fire that they're aware of. They're not put in time.
2: No, but you can show it. That's right. Hold on.
0: Did you go again? It was digitalized. Is that you're on scene?

End of session with Ranger 3. I'm sorry about that, I couldn't hear you earlier. I see the note now. You can show Woodranger 3 clear, 3F available.

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Information on a driving complaint. Westbound Highway 7 at Highway 41. Vehicle described as a bronze Jeep SUV with a Wyoming plate 3 Paul 910 Nora. Caller describes vehicle merged lanes and ran other party off-road. Information at 1106.

Metro 2410 cars, information on a driving complaint, southbound 52 at 494, described as a Jeep X3, license plate similar to ZXP 300, excessive speed, weaving, tailgating, information 1106.

0: Roger, guys, are 10 cars for pedestrian walking westbound, right, 494 in Concord Street.
1: Albert, 14 to 7,
0: 11-07.

360 cars, information on our driving complete, last seen stop on 35B from Highway 56. Looking for a blue 2020 Honda CR-V out of St. Paul. Given plate of Frank George X-ray 443. Vehicle was seen swerving into oncoming traffic and almost ran a stop sign on the city street before getting onto the highway. Information at 1109.

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1: One.

as information on the driving complaint last United Southbound 35E, got exited off of Cliff Road now heading westbound looking for a black black GMC trailing out of Wiper Township, given plate of Zebra John Mary 89. Vehicle was seen swerving, driving on the shoulder, almost at the RP. Information at 1113.

0: 7th, etc.
1: 7-6.
0: That 49er looked like he's exiting on Concord. I think he's down the embankment, so I don't know why I saw him anymore.
1: Not the wrong person.

0: Vehicle requires an external and right side 550 rolls 1, unit 237. 85-year-old female, conscious breathing with right side weakness. Info 1114.
1: Good Samaritan, stroke, cross streets, DeSoto Street North, and Edgerton Street North, box 525, on fire off score, time 11:14, medic 321, and battalion chief 306, 550 Rosemont Avenue East, Good Samaritan, stroke, cross streets, DeSoto Street North, and Edgerton Street North, box 525, on fire off score, time 11:14.
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0: Metro 4450 cars for a stall for westbound 494 at Hardman. Vehicle on right hand shoulder, dark sedan occupied.
1: Clear. 24 pilot.
2: And 299, that's going to be just before the riverboat, Highway 13.
1: 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I think there's a tow truck or somebody with it.
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3: Medic 911, Engine 915, 5409 Brittany Court, cardiac arrest, Cross Street, County Road H2 East, and No Cross Street, Box 79, on fire off 4, time 11:27. Medic 911, Engine 915, 5409 Brittany Court, cardiac arrest, Cross Street, County Road H2 East, and No Cross Street, Box 79, on fire off 4, time 11:27.

has information on a driving complete lack and heading south on 35 East on Highway 36. Looking for a red BMW car similar Texas 28 to yellow Charles William 9996. Vehicle was seen tailgating, driving closely next to the RV side by side, purposely trying to push them off the road. Information at 1129.

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1: Tuna Line.
0: 494 is clear. There's a white van that's on a tow truck right now. It's piloting out.
1: 1136.

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1: 9682.
2: 9682.
1: Parking complaint at 4572 First Avenue for a motorcycle that's been parked for over 3 days.
2: Can you double check that address?
0: Read from yesterday. Call 260-301-562.
1: Hello, with your name? The address that we were given.
2: Sorry.
1: Wasn't 40.

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1: 4479.
0: 4479. Disorderly at 1310 Frost, Unit 301. Caller says that their ex-friend was seen on camera at a residence, and he was going to kick the door in and made threats to other people. Name of Princeton, black male, 30s by 4, thin build in a white shirt.
1: 79 copy, white bear monster.
2: 4470. Return B boy.
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4417. That Nichols has a felony warrant for the DOT and has history of firearms.

Metro 4450, cars, information on a driving complaint. Northbound truck on 77 off 35. Vehicle description is a red dump truck, MDE, the company, license plate is yellow, Charles Adam 2469, cutting off other vehicles, information 1144.

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0: 4326 to assist on a disorderly at 1714 Cope. This episode for a while. The caller's 19-year-old son is erratic and out of control. He's an Asian male in a gray t-shirt, blue shorts, screaming in the background.
1: 4466 copies.
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0: Thirty-nine thirty-six. 11th and McKnight, in a dangerous condition. There was a speeding vehicle almost struck a pedestrian. Last seen going southbound, Minnesota Tango November Juliet 184, returning on a black 2011 Ford F-150.
3: 36, I copy.

Woodbury Station 1A, first respond for a fire alarm at Valley Creek Apartments, 1687 Century Circle on Woodbury, time of page is 1154.

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1: Ever since your coach, I'm gonna attempt to become a test of the burden, because

has information on a driving complaint last night heading westbound 36 Highway 61, looking for a silver Toyota Scion 2006 out of Naples, given plate of Mary Tom Zebra 412. Vehicle was seen swerving and went the wrong way on White Bear Avenue. Information at 1157.

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Little Canada Fire, and Bethurst Heights Initial Response, Interstate 35E and Little Canada Road East, accident, Box 405, on fire off 5, time 1200. Little Canada Fire, and Bethurst Heights Initial Response, Interstate 35E and Little Canada Road East, accident, Box 405, on fire off 5, time 1200.

0: Captain Nellis, is he on the caller, one of the vehicle, by chance?
1: Well, it happened a little bit ago. Was yours a flatbed semi by chance? She didn't unopen it and transfer the caller or get any information other than she pulled in the battery slot.
0: I'm with a red flatbed truck right now, and kind of fits the description being all rusty and old.
1: Yeah.
0: Copy. Can you just send me your claim on information?
1: Yep.
2: To assault the comp, also reached on his side as if he was going to pull a weapon. None was seen. Native male, mid-30s, 5'10", thin build, purple jacket, and brown pants with tennis shoes.
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3: Entrance ramp from westbound 36 to northbound E. Your fire's out with it also right now.
0: Swap from the motorcycle down, can flow. Driver's upright.

0: 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He knows where the victim is parked, the cop, and he knows that we're hiding somewhere in the area.
1: So we know who we should be hiding somewhere in the area.

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1: Negative, it sounds like he was just on foot.
2: Ford or something. He's aware police are in the area. It doesn't care about them and is not afraid of them.
1: Copy.

Please listen, Chris Maystrom, flying west on Highway 7 from Cairo 10. Described as a white Cadillac, South Dakota plate. 3 Lincoln 2858 with tinted windows. Driver was swerving on his phone, had his dog in his lap while he was driving. The caller honked at him at a stoplight. The driver of the Cadillac got out, yelled at her. The caller educated him on hands-free laws and then drove away. 1208.

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0: 25 ago, south 100 per minute, Tonka on a Porsche with collector plates. Got over multiple lanes without a blinker. 1209.
1: Yeah,
0: thanks. Yeah. New traffic, 1209.
1: So. 4479, I got our suspect in the Frost English Apartments. Looks like a Jeep Liberty. How about that? Let's block them off. Wait until you guys get here.
0: Have one for Maplewood Cars, Frost English Apartments.

has information on her driving complaint last night and stopped on Highway 61 from Highway 15, looking for a silver Chevy HHR 2007 out of Lindstrom, in the paint of Sam King Union 977. Vehicle was seen weaving in and out of traffic and trying to pass on the shoulder. Information at 12 cents.

0: the battery's plugged off of 55 and 8 South Avenue.
1: Holding to the battery's plugged at 1211.
2: Cars information on driving plane. Southbound 52 from upper 55th. Described as a white box truck semi. Yellow Charles Sam Adam 560 says YRC freight on the back was honking and almost ran the car through. Information public. /294 at a ramp B. Motorcyclist fell off his bike.
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1: Go ahead, Clarence Command.
0: Starlight Saturday, confirm readings. It's pretty low at this time. It's 11 first time.

0: There's a pedestrian walking against traffic on the left shoulder, 294 Linden.
1: 207 copies.
0: 1215.

50 cars for a driving complaint last year in Westbound 94 at Dowling Avenue. Vehicle described as a dark gray Town and Country van. License plate similar to George and Sam 601. Vehicle was described swerving, erratic driving, not using a blinker when switching lanes. No follower. 1217 information at 1217.

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1: Yummy. 1.3 from the crash.
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0: If we don't have a tow coming, if we get one started, please. By the motorcycle.
2: Copy, 1220.
0: Yes, best access would probably be off the entrance ramp from westbound 36 to northeast.
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1: 10-12.
0: I'm going to need a tow for the bike and EMS for leg injury.
1: 10-4, both on the way.
0: Copy, thank you.

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Call 24.

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0: for 3 AF. We copy, we can't sleep in time. I called over by angle 3.
1: Suicidal party at 1880 Birch Street, Unit 207. The caller has a knife to their chest. It's suicidal. I believe they're going to be speaking with medics.
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0: 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That's 1227.

0: 911, 1880 Birch Street, Birch Park Apartment, Behavioral Emergency, Stand by for Police, Cross Street, Linden Street, and Highland Avenue, Box 261, on Fire Ops 4, Times 1229, Medic 911, 1880 Birch Street, Birch Park Apartment, Behavioral Emergency, Stand by for Police, Cross Street, Linden Street, and Highland Avenue, Box 261, on Fire Ops 4, Times 1229.
1: Yeah. Over.
2: Disorderly 2345 Ariel. Doesn't give a store name, but staff has a female they would like removed. Her name is Kelly Jones, black female, 30s, 5'7", heavy build, purple hoodie, jean shorts with red hair, currently in their lobby.
1: Forty foot, do you want a copy from the area? Over, doesn't.
2: And White Bear Cars, the patient was instructed to put the knife down, which he did. He is currently in the bathtub. 1230.
3: 9273 Squadron, Alex. Do you know if there is any active cutting or bleeding?
2: Negative, no active cutting or bleeding. He is going to unlock the unit door now.
3: Copy.

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1: 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I'll be 10-8.
2: It's all 33.

0: enter a 60 cars race stall on the right hand side, just south of northbound 35 and just south of Highway 97.
1: Take it up.
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1: Go ahead.
0: Westbound 36, approaching Azure 10. They stopped on the left, now they're moving to the right. Temp tag 048-52230.
1: Okay.

So East 36 from Dale on a silver Chevy Cruze, Robert Edwards 0144, contact to an 11 Cruze out of St. Paul. Small child jumping around the front and back seat, not restrained, 1240.

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0: Where did the last witness just say that 49er was?
1: Not by deja vu, I guess.
0: He's going to have a good time in downtown Minneapolis. We'll be turning.
1: How if I do it?
2: Six oh seven Metro.
1: 607?
2: Disregard. Hi, Jim. I think you dropped this call and said it's working for it. I'll move on up to him.
1: Silver.
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1: 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I think it's further north of where you're at.
0: Is it northbound or southbound? I'm almost at Franklin.
1: I say it's northbound. I can't see it.
0: 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I'll flip.

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10 guys to Mission Drive and Clio, westbound 212 coming into the city of Cologne. Gray Dodge Caravan, unknown plate, tailgating and speeding, toll free.

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1: 1252. George 840609 was tailgating caller and blowing his horn at them. Information at 1256.

John 20 incident northbound 61 from Beam. Described as a white four-door sedan, Zebra King William 317. Pulled out a firearm. They're now separated. Information for now, just getting more. 1253.

0: At gunpoint, an incident northbound 61. Suspect vehicle was last seen northbound 61 from Beam. Again, it was a white four-door sedan, Zebra King Williams 317. Information 1254.
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0: 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I think she believes she wants to speak to one of you.
1: Copy that. 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Thank you.
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0: 10-7, have a good day.
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0: Sixty-seven. Well, UTL, we think.
1: 13-1.

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1: '57 English Street North, Frost English Silver, Mississippi, Cross Street, Frost Avenue East, and Ryan Avenue East, Box 498, on Firehouse 4, Time 1305, Medic 322, 1957 English Street North, Frost English Silver, Mississippi, Cross Street, Frost Avenue East, and Ryan Avenue East, Box 498, on Firehouse 4, Time 1305.

Control 60 cars for a ladder in the middle lane. Going to be southbound 35W at 95th. 13:06.

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0: 3855 Lexington at Chick-fil-A on a disorderly person in the restaurant that's not a customer. Hanging out, sleeping at the table, is asked to leave and is not responding to staff. Black female, early 30s, white shirt, black pants.
1: 6-4, copy.
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2: You can show me clear. I'm not sure if there's already a medical call at 1957 Frost, apartment 114 for an elderly male call.
1: Apartment 114, correct?
2: April.

0: 4453.
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0: Copy.

0: 4466. Weapons call, beam in country view. It's a 10-minute time delay. Caller reported a male that stuck a gun out the vehicle window, didn't point it at anybody. It was in his left hand, brown AR pistol with an orange tip. Again, last seen northbound, white Ford Fusion.
1: 4466, I copy. Just to confirm, it was an orange tip.
0: Affirmative, that's what TC put.

0: Metro 4460 cars for a crash northbound 61 at Beam.
1: 471 86 at 120 1317 542 take that 694 and rest.
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2: Three-five-eight Metro, carry the crash. Lane, clear.
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1: Copy.
2: For a piece of wood in the road, 35, between Elko and the rest stop, going southbound.
0: 100 eastbound, 494, 10.
1: 1325.

0: 2263, 2268. 4433 Fir Oak Drive. It's on a welfare check. The neighbor's dog has been barking and yelping for the last 2 hours, which is unusual.
1: So
0: 9271. Wicker Parkway at 96 for a medical. The male that tripped and fell, 43 years old, conscious breathing.

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Information on a driving complaint. Northbound 35E at 694. Honda CRV. 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Tailgating, weaving, slow speeds, information, 1338.

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2: Check the area on the 911 open line at 2716 Lincoln Drive, pinged within 41 meters. See if the line is out of service. And you can show clear. A2 got on while it was airing, and stated that you can clear.
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0: Check the area on the 911 open line at 2716 Lincoln Drive, ping within 41 meters. See if the line is out of service. And you can show clear. A2 got on while it was airing, and state of that you can clear.
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0: English
1: was this? 50 northbound 35W at Industrial Boulevard.
2: 207 W, late.
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0: from Marmira Chief 2.
1: Marmira Chief 2.
0: You can show me arriving. I copy the update for the testing of fire alarm. I'm on scene, medium-sized, three-story, multifamily apartment building. Nothing showing contractors or outside. I'll be out speaking with them, investigating. You can show me as old level command.
1: Copy, Marmira Chief 2 arriving, three-story structure. Nothing showing. You're assuming command 1350.

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1: For the witness that I talked to for this crash you're heading to, there was a light blue Subaru that caused the crash. They drove off, and my witness did provide a plate. That's at the event.
0: Copy. How many cars are there now?
1: There's still two on the right shoulder.
0: Copy.
1: 1351. Copy. 127 Conceptual Way Caravan to a party out of Malacca. Bunch of bumper stickers on the back, hit a guardrail and continue driving. No followers, 1351.
0: Metro.
1: 207.
0: Can you do a quick glance north of my crash, see if the other vehicle stopped anywhere?
1: Yeah, I can. The witness stated last time he saw me was north W from D. David.
0: Copy, thank you.
1: Answer.
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0: for debris, southbound 35W at Franklin Ave. Going to be a piece of furniture on the center or left lane.
1: 2-3 angle, Valley.
0: 1353.

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0: Confirmed, they're doing testing. They thought the system was in test. No other issues here. You control all. Montemita units clear.
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1: 1356.
2: It will appear as if smoke is coming from the building, but it is not.
3: I received 3797, ideal. Received.
2: And dispatcher, he didn't give a timeline on when they were going to be done, but I would imagine by 6 o'clock they should be clear.
3: Received. Hopefully done by 1800. Received.
1: Good afternoon, 1357.

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Engine 142, Rice Creek Parkway and Houston Lane, behavioral emergency, on fire off 4, Town 1359. Engine 142, Rice Creek Parkway and Houston Lane, behavioral emergency, on fire off 4, Town 1359.

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2: Medic 911, 2484 County Road at Eve, Normandy Park, fall injury, Cross Street, J Lane, and Bel Air Avenue, Box 263, on follow-up score, time 1401, Medic 911, 2484 County Road at Eve, Normandy Park, fall injury, Cross Street, J Lane, and Bel Air Avenue, Box 263, on follow-up score, time 1401.
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1: Can you add Union Boy Tom 174 as well, please?
0: Okay.
1: One more plate. Sam Henry Michael 324.
0: Copy.
2: Thirty-nine twenty-two. Can you log me off, please? I'd restart my computer.
0: Copy.
3: Per HCMC, they took the area of their UTL, but no one involved has called in.
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1: Just to clarify, we did talk to the involved that did request the ambulance, but no one said they cleared.
0: Copy, I'll check the area.
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0: 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Going to be from Bass Lake to North 69.
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0: 14 on.

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Metro 24, 10 cars, information on the driving complaint. Southbound 61 at Point Douglas Road. Green or gray 44. Two different license plates. One, Wisconsin license plate. Adam, X-ray, Nora, 2848, the other from North Carolina. Lincoln, Mary Boy, 7631. Flashing pieces of paper, not the caller. Information, 1415.

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1: Unoccupied SUV, did you need a tow?
0: 10-4,

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1: 1422.
2: The on-ramp to 90, eastbound 94 up in that way.
3: 47152 in Buffalo.
2: 1422.
4: This is the boiler room at 1422.

50 cars information on a driving complaint. Lacking County stop on 77 from Highway 15. Looking for a black Altima unknown 28. Vehicle was seen weaving in and out of traffic. Swerved and hit the cement barrier and almost hit another vehicle. Information at 1424.

0: Central 60 car Supra Panhandler. It's going to be westbound Highway 10 up onto Ferry Street, on the ramp to Ferry Street.
1: 67, yeah.
0: 1425.
2: Copy.

0: condition awakened conscious.
1: Copy. So swerving in between lanes, almost hitting median and other vehicles. Information at Black and hitting stop on 77 and Cliff Road. Information at 1426.
2: I'll grab that 49er from East 10 to 169. I'm coming from Elk River.
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0: 3430 cars for 1050 westbound 494 on Bailey Road.
1: Thank you.
0: 1428.

Metro 60 requires information on driving to plane. I've seen southbound central at 99th. Described as a tan Chrysler sedan. Plate Paul King X-ray 954. Comes back to a 2016 gray Chrysler 200 at Fridley. Vehicle threw a cop at the RP and threatened to beat her up. Information at 1430.

0: Clearwater Rescue, 2301 Driftwood Lane for an ALS fall, 1433.
1: Vehicle described as a black Honda Accord, 28 Sim, Charles, yellow, 375. Comes back to a 2002 Honda Accord out of Stacy. Vehicle described as passed on right-hand shoulder. Information at 1434. 47.
2: Anoka aired a 1052 pedestrian crash at Bunker and 65. I am in route. If you need some information for me.
1: Copy at 1434.
0: I covered you. Could you go again with your last transmission?
3: Can you swap 2AF with 1AF, please?
0: Copy. Starting 1AF. Receive.

0: Staple Park engine 4 arriving. Three-story multi-family structure. Nothing showing. Alpha problem built. We'll be investigating.
1: Staple Park engine 4 arriving. Three-story structure. Nothing showing from Alpha Bravo. David, you're out investigating 1436.
2: Go
3: ahead.
2: I saw that they told you I did get the information from them if you still want it.
3: 10-4, I see. You can just, if it's just the notes, I see. Yeah, thank you.
2: At 1436.

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1: 471.
0: I just speak with the St. Paul officer. They're advising a training formation to be connected.
1: 1440.

On arriving complete left and heading northbound 694 from Highway 94. Looking for a silver 2016 Chevy Silverado out of Hugo, given plate of yellow Nora Mary 3610. Vehicle was seen veering off into other lanes. RPF passed him and he was looking at his phone. Information at 1442.

for information on a driving complaint last seen eastbound 494 at France. Vehicle described as a semi-tractor trailer. It's going to be red in color. Unknown 28. Red semi-truck speeding, weaving, carrying cutting equipment. Information at 1442.

0: 181 Metro. 181. Carrying for shift. Good afternoon.
1: Good afternoon. 1443.

0: technology.
1: Bus squad is working pretty fine. .540 car is dispatching injured deer northbound 65 at 16th Avenue.
0: 247, I clear.
1: 14:45.

0: priority cars, check on a possible crash, stop off at 94 Stillwater Boulevard.
1: I'm available. I'm
0: 1444.

0: President from Sean, driving the plane last seen northbound 169, passing Bell Plain near Mile Post 93. Described as a black Jeep, unknown 28, vehicle unable to maintain its lane, swerving in and out of multiple lanes. Info 1445.
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1: I will grab that injured gear call for 247.
0: 1445.
1: 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How's the other one?
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0: Westbound, again, 10 minute time delay, info only at 1448.

Medic 912, 1900 Weber Street, Serenity Senior Care, sick person, cross street, 3rd Avenue, and 2nd Avenue, box 171, on fire off 4, time 1449, Medic 912, 1900 Weber Street, Serenity Senior Care, sick person, cross street, 3rd Avenue, and 2nd Avenue, box 171, on fire off 4, time 1449.

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0: Afternoon, Tampa, I should say.
1: Afternoon, 1454.
2: 573 Metro.
1: 573.
2: Afternoon, 10 a.m. for shift.
1: Afternoon, 1454.
0: 113 Metro.
1: 113.
0: 3 a.m. shift, I am with 598 today, afternoon.
1: Good afternoon, 14335.
3: Metro. 10-8. 10-8, good afternoon.
1: Afternoon, 1455.
4: Metro 2440 cars for a tire in the center left lane, southbound 35 mile post 131.
2: 16, Metro.
4: 1455.

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0: 558 Metro.
1: 558.
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1: 1457.

comes late with a 15-minute delay. Vehicle described as a tan SUV, 28, in the South Dakota plate, 5, Frank George, 275. Vehicle, road caller described, almost hit somebody, crossed several lane lines. Information at 1458.

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1: Afternoon at 1459.
4: Cottage Grove Station warning, I've responded to 7995 River Acres Road South for a level A diabetic, time is 1459.
5: Morning Hoffman Road, New Perspective WDL, behavioral emergency, standby for police, Cross Street, Hoffman Road East, and Cedar Avenue, Box 290, on fire off 4, time 1459, Medic 922, 3820 Hoffman Road. New Perspective WDL, behavioral emergency, standby for police, Cross Street, Hoffman Road East, and Cedar Avenue, Box 290, on fire off 4, time 1459.
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Oakdale Station 1 fire with Oakdale Chief. Respond to 7895 Upper 26th Street North for a cut gas line. They were doing underground construction and are smelling gas. Time is 1505.

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2: Seven from Cliff Road, described as a black Toyota Avalon. Mary Nora King 897 matches that out of Olivia. Was swerving it out of the lanes, the driver's texting. Information 1508.

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1: 371, I cleared traffic.
0: F-15 on that.
2: Got it, 15 on.

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1: Good night, 1510. Want to fire me in your status?
2: Debris clear to the left, today.
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3: Yep, we're cleared in at the air stage right now. We're getting stuff about this one.
1: Copy, we'll clear them in.

caution on a driving complaint. Last seen southbound 252 at Highway 610. Vehicle described as a gray Toyota Highlander. License plate King Lincoln George 413. Comes back to a 2021 Toyota Highlander gray in color out of Minneapolis. Vehicle described trying to run the caller off the road. Information at 1512. No longer together.

0: 1050, southbound 169 ramp to Old Shakopee Road.
1: 417, 101 and 212.
0: I have 1512.
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2: 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You can clear 1F.
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1: Go ahead.
0: It's actually going to be southbound 169 at Old Shakopee. It's going to be on the main line.
1: Is it blocking?
0: No. 1514.
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0: 1517. I was 21 on the hit and run. 635. 1617.
1: 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And then the pickup truck is going to be blocking the ramp.
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1: 181.
0: Ran from the stall blocking and had the crash 169 Rockford. If you can get a hold of local, so that's all blocking.
1: Copy 1522.

Metro 1050 northbound 65 at 89th Avenue. 635, you can send it to me. 15.

driving 25 Sony cars information on driving complaint last seen southbound from 94 from Valley View. Drivers a black Mercedes on 128. Vehicle was driving with excessive speeds, 90 plus miles per hour, impacting vehicles in the shoulder. Info 1523.

0: 39 26. Can you stamp in Zebra Henry Adam 31 reading my call? And then I'll take a read back.
1: 2 6 10 9 to plate.
0: Zebra Henry Adam 318. I'll take a read back.
1: Here's 2A1994 Green Ford Econo Line to Eva Marcus Dwight Riley. Address is out of Columbia Heights.

Engine 142, 3800 Lexington Avenue North, Target, person down, cross street, Target Service Road, Red Fox Road, Box 279, on Fire Ops 4, time 15:27, Engine 142, 3800 Lexington Avenue North, Target, person down, cross street, Target Service Road, and Red Fox Road, Box 279, on Fire Ops 4, time 15:27.

0: cars 1050, southbound 65, just north of 109th.
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2: 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Repeat.

0: 2575 Richmond. Driving complaint last seen westbound 212 from 494. Described as a silver sedan. Plate Sam David Frank 572. Comes back to a 2023 silver Toyota Camry out of Arden Hills. Vehicle was unable to maintain its lane, swerving in and out of multiple lanes and almost had another vehicle. Info 1530.
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1: Good.
0: I know, because you can 22, they're going to ride it.
1: Copy. I'll head to the other one on 109th, 2503, you can 22.
0: Both of you, copy, thanks. Also, I was on 1535.

0: Engine 323, truck 325, and Battalion Chi 306, 1961 County Road CE, Harmony School, Alarm Sounding, Cross Street, White Bear Avenue North, and Ariel Street North, Box 411, on fire off sky, time 1536, Engine 323, truck 325, and Battalion Chi 306, 1961 County Road CE, Harmony School, Alarm Sounding, Cross Street, White Bear Avenue North, and Ariel Street North, Box 411, on fire off sky, time 1536.
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0: Medic 611, 1960 Twin Lakes Parkway West, Walmart, Sick Person, Cross Streets, Prior Avenue North, and Northridge Road North, Box 395, on follow-up score, time 1538, Medic 611, 1960 Twin Lakes Parkway West, Walmart, Sick Person, Cross Streets, Prior Avenue North, and Northridge Road North, Box 395, on follow-up score, time 1538.
1: Six-year-old male, conscious, breathing in, dizzy, unknown where exactly he's at.
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3: 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Can I get a tow for a SUV, heavy rear end and front end damage, unless that possible tow has started?

0: westbound 94 from 35W. Vehicle described as a white BMW SUV, unknown 28. Vehicle was described passing on left-hand shoulder. Information at
1: 1539. 417 Metro, 10-6 crash.
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1: Coming. There's an ambulance one from dispatch on the firing. Dispatch on the firing, you're

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1: Drive in suite 313 for a 11-year-old female. 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She's climbing on top of the car and wants to go into traffic.
2: 66 West Avenue.

0: Sunnycrest. Sure, 1050 possibly blocking, going to be eastbound 12 Ferndale.
1: 170.

0: Sean, driving a plane currently northbound 100, approaching 57th Avenue, described as a tan Audi Q7, plate Tom Mary Charles 356, comes back to a 2025 gold Audi Q7 out of Bloomington. Vehicle is underway maintenance lane, varying speeds, info 1546.
1: On 494, just before Cedar. Left-hand shoulder. 1546.

0: That's going to be westbound 494 at 77 on the left.
1: Copy, can I get it from 77?
0: You could. You have to cut way over.
1: I'll give it a shot, thanks.
0: 1547.

0: Metro 20 cars for a 1050 blocking. It's going to be on the ramp from Noble to Highway 610. Eastbound.
1: 538, 169, Rockford.
0: 1549.

0: Hi, Fanny, how's it going?
1: Hi, Fanny.
0: If there's another 65 available, we've got two bikes and two other vehicles on the right and over. I'm on the left. Not sure if they're related.
2: 56, Cameron. 598 from the deal.
1: 15, good one.

Romeo Cars information on driving complaint. Let's see, northbound 35W at County Road D. Described as a white road sergeant crossover, unknown 28. Vehicle is driving with a flat tire and losing debris on the lanes. Driving with slow speeds of 30 miles per hour. 5 minute time delay, info 1554.

0: Emperor Maplewood cars, medic turn route to 2276 Waite Avenue East for a 42-year-old male conscious breathing who's having spasms. Info at 1555.
1: Medic 311, 2276 Waite Avenue East, seizure, cross street, McMunt Road North, and no cross street, box 563, on Firefox 4, time 1555. Medic 311, 2276 Waite Avenue East, seizure, cross street, McMunt Road North, and no cross street, box 563, on Firefox 4, time 1555.

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any cars information on a driving plane. West on 36 from Stillwater, described as a smaller silver SUV, temporary tag 04846682. Going 30 miles per hour under the speed limit, driving both lanes. Almost hitting other vehicles. Information 1557.

0: number 36.
1: Sir, it's over. Passenger car, we're blocking the left center lane.
0: Copy, F-1557.
2: Only airing complaint northbound 94 from 57th, described as a black Toyota SUV. 20 selector Paul John Paul 351. That comes back to 2011 Honda CR-V blue and color. Foreign party said they kept getting brake checked by them. Info at 1558.

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vehicle for 35 hours information or driving complaint passing heading westbound 94 from Woodbury Drive. 5 minutes delay looking for a gray Dodge Ram 1500 with comes to 28 of William Frank 5974. Cut a caller off and break check on information at 1508.

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0: Right.
1: If you're southbound 694 near 10th, I got a driving complaint. We got two calls on this vehicle coming up behind you. It's southbound. I'll get you some more information here.
0: Okay, let's meet on taxi.
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0: 10-7, how are you, mate?
1: Right, 6-7.

required information on our driving complaint, 1995, Palm 35, from Highway 95, looking for red numbers of 2014 out of Pine City, given plate of Robert Victor Edward 111. Vehicle was seen swerving, driving on 10 under, and the RP saw them drinking a single shot of Shooter. Information at 6-7.

Engine 142, and Lake Johanna initial response, 2 Pine Tree Drive, Anderson Hall, alarm sounding, cross street, Harriet Avenue, and County Road E West, Box 308, on Firebox 5, time 16:08, Engine 142, and Lake Johanna initial response, 2 Pine Tree Drive, Anderson Hall, alarm sounding, cross street, Harriet Avenue, and County Road E West, Box 308, on Firebox 5, time 16:08.

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0: 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Should be on the right shoulder here.
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0: Require X-type out of Hastings. Pink was unable to maintain its lane, and RP reports the driver is moving a lot. Info
3: 1613. 3-7, Metro. 3-7. 10-7, have a good night.
0: You have a great night, sir. 1614.
4: Oh, 7.
5: Can you put my admin in pending, and then I can replace 7-9?
4: 7-9, you're clear.
6: 7-9, copy. Thank you.
4: 1614.

car's information on an attempt to locate caller believes are being kidnapped. Vehicle described as a gray work van with ladders on top. It was last seen southbound Highway 47 at University, or sorry, southbound Highway 47 at 83rd. As a 5-minute lapse, the person driving the vehicle was a white male with goatee mid-50s. Person trying to leave the van was a white female, 30 to 40 years old. License plate similar to Edward Henry Tom 200. Information of 1617.

0: bien.
1: Yes, I am.
0: Just coming into downtown. Where would you like me to start?
2: Is that you at Cerisi?
0: If not, I'm at 4th and Stewart.
2: Why don't you come south on Banning from 4th?
0: Sounds good.
3: Last seen Highway 212 from Powers Boulevard. Vehicle describes a white GMC or Equinox. License plate. Tom Yellow Frank 228 comes back to a 2002 GMC Envoy, white in color, out of Fridley. Vehicle describes no brake lights. Information at 1618.

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1: 4137
0: Any additional calls for the three vehicle crash on eastbound 12? 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

0: Oakdale Station 1F with Woodbury Station 1AF. 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
1: Area 7 and 911 hangout, 2300 block of Malin Court. Sounded like a child talking in the background, ping within 9 meters.
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3: Metro 2410 cars, information on your driving complaint, 494, eastbound exiting on Robert Street, red, possible Cadillac, reading, seems like she might be falling asleep, varying speeds, unknown 28, information 1626.

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1: Union David 304 comes back to a gray 2008 Hyundai Santa Fe Avenue, Prague. Vehicle is unable to maintain its lane. We maintain traffic and varying speeds at 416-27.

0: 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Or do you need more help?
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Medic 37, Engine 313, Ladder 24, and Car 51, 2205 Upper Acton Road, Cardiac Arrest, Cross Street, Kipling Street, and Michael Street, Box 742, on Fire Ops 4, Time 1628, Medic 37, Engine 313, Ladder 24, and Car 51, 2205 Upper Acton Road, Cardiac Arrest, Cross Street, Kipling Street, and Michael Street, Box 742, on Fire Ops 4, Time 1628.

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0: 三十万。
1: Oh,
0: the ambulance one's canceled out at PIC and back to I'll take about the Pearl Street one.
1: Happy. Oakdale ambulance one, do you copy there?
0: Yeah, Woodbury's pulling up. Just keep Woodbury on.
1: I copy. Keep Oakdale on the new perspective, Woodbury on the apartment. Ambulance 1, do you copy clear of your PIC?
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0: Jenny Sanders, the couple spots north of 4th on Banning, are those posted at 5:30? 4:30. And they're gone. Copy that. I got one in front of the bank on 3rd I'm tagging. Can't find a number for the owner. Have you checked in any of the businesses I can go door to door for you? Will and John, we got cars behind us that are trying to leave. Well, as soon as this lady moves, I'll move. Hey, Kevin, are you copy?
1: Copy.
0: Is he going to stay with the vehicle, or are we taking that to Creedon?
1: Currently, we're taking it to Creedon.
0: Copy.
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3: That red van we were just discussing about, they said last year they were parking there, and it wasn't an issue, as well as they booked two different spots so they could have it there, because that's where a lot of their food and stuff comes in and out. Does that make sense?
1: I guess if they're not blocking another vendor, then I don't see an issue with it, but if that's someone else's spot, they're going to have to move.
3: Copy.

0: 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Coming from a Lyft driver, vehicle's a red 2020 Toyota Highlander, Golf Victor Zulu 044. You received the alarm at 1628, negative contact with the driver.
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0: 6036.

0: Forest Lake Fish 1F respond at the request of Anoka County for a motorhome on fire at the intersection of Hornsby Street Northeast and 145th Avenue Northeast and call this time of pages 1637. Bailey Ambulance 1, I copy your on scene at 1637.
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2: Affirm, I went through the area eastbound and didn't see anything odd on the westbound side. Do you have anything on camera or any more calls?
3: Just the one that was passed along from Anoka.
2: Run through westbound, but so far you don't.
1: 10-4-16-3.

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0: 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Routine inclusion on arrival, 1541.
1: 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Person's here waiting for a tow.
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0: Montemita Station 1AF, respond to 6944 Hudson Boulevard North, Building 4 for a level 8 unknown medical. Time is 1642. Forest Lake Command.
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0: blocking the left lane. Westbound 36, just west of 35 East.
1: I'm in here from 94 and 13.
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2: Desert 2 arriving.
1: Desert 2 arriving, 1648.

Engine 631, Ladder 628, and Battalion Chief 606, Highway 36 West and Victoria Street North, accident, Box 460B, on fire off side, time 1649, Engine 631, Ladder 628, and Battalion Chief 606, Highway 36 West and Victoria Street North, accident, Box 460B, on fire off side, time 1649.

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1: 35
0: Perfect, thank you.

0: Rob, I'll let you decide if you want to hang a tag on it or not.
1: I'm with some green vests here. The master list doesn't have any names on it, but they're sending somebody over that might be able to help more if I know who that vehicle belongs to.
0: Well, we figured out which booth she's at. We're heading over there now. I was just going to let Rob decide if he wants to tag her or not.
1: Copy, I'll call these guys off then.

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0: My computer is sanitized and got it replaced. So I'll have trouble you back.
1: You are on muscles.
0: The spiritual is sanitized and battery replaced, so spirit cracks trouble you back.
1: Still muffled.
0: Push you guys.
2: Is this crash blocking?
1: Unknown if it is. One step. Negative on cam. Looks like they're on the left hand shoulder.
2: Copy, thank you.
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2: Impending a 1701.
0: Part 38, I'll take that.
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Time is 1702.

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0: see the glass on the left lane, westbound 36 at Snelling Avenue, impending. 1706. 635, I'll be clearing shortly on Revit. 1707.
1: 56 Metro.
0: 564.
1: I'll be heading this crash north on Wilson United eastbound 44 on the ramp. Is this by chance blocking?
0: Yes.
1: Copy that. I'll step her up.
0: 1707.

to. Sounds like, if I'm reading this correctly, the only 1730 area is on 4th Street between 61 East all the way to Cook. So just 4th Street here.

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0: You good?
1: There's no line of block. He's going to be on the right-hand shoulder.
0: Copy that. Thank you.
1: 1711.
2: Angled parking in front of Washington Square on 4th and Washington, is that all handicaps?
3: Yeah, it has to be, but I think finding and enforcing has been real lackadaisical over the years.
2: All right, I just had somebody ask me that. I wasn't sure, so maybe don't tag there tonight because I said I could park there.
3: Do they have it posted as that?
2: I said there's only a couple spots that are posted. You didn't park the one that was obviously placarded, but there's a like an A-style sign here right next to the tree that shows handicapped parking, but I just wasn't sure if that was that whole area or just the couple that are actually temporary placarded.
3: I just left Dale at 4th and Banning. I'll double-check with him.

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0: We have like small pieces of plastic. We cleared from the center, but we're going to leave the rest of it. There's too much traffic in there.
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3: Plate Paul Charles Henry 661 comes back to a 2010 Cadillac Escalade silver in Colorado Mounds View. 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

0: Hang on, G-Rob, go ahead. Turn on. 1716. Okay, one of the Market Fest guys here actually just changed the east side, signs up there's no parking to handicaps, and then the west side is actually the band members and some of the Market Fest staff. Like I said, much as you just said, that is not heavily enforced.
1: And because I'm old and forgetful, I meant to say the east side. So the grill flag is the handicap.
0: Yeah, he just changed the sign for the other.

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1: Go ahead.
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0: Looks like we did it, Will. By golly, we did it. Let's double check down in front of Keys on that little stretch. I don't think they're all classic at this point.
1: Copy, I'll probably just walk over there then.

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3: Metro 4460 cars, information on the driving complaint, southbound 52 at 494, Volkswagen missing driver's side headlight, high speed passing on shoulder, information 1725.

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5: 1729. 142, 1740 Parkshore Drive, Round Lake Senior Living, fall injury, cross street, blueberry rain, and no cross street, box 216, on fire officer, time 1729, engine 142, 1740 Parkshore Drive, Round Lake Senior Living, fall injury, cross street, blueberry rain, and no cross street, box 216, on fire officer, time 1729.

0: the child in question is about 11 to 12 years old. He is currently sitting up on the boulevard, 1730.
1: Well, then you're done.

9914, and then at 922, White Bear Avenue and Lake Arras Boulevard. Accident. Box 252, on Firehawk 5, time 1730, 9914, and then at 922, White Bear Avenue and Lake Arras Boulevard. Accident. Box 262, on Firehawk 5, time 1730.

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1: 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No suspect info, but they are checking the cameras.
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1: Enterprise 1050, westbound 694 at Long Lake Road. Sector 45 to manage. 45.

Metro 60 car is information on driving. Complaint last seen northbound 35W from Highway 36. Described as two vehicles, smaller silver sedans. Unknown 28 vehicles were racing, driving with excessive speeds and weaving in and out of lanes. Info 1745.

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0: Is Blueberry ambulance 3 on scene, or they cleared the column falling water?
1: Affirmative, they're on scene. They got on scene probably 6 minutes after I did.
0: I copy. Confirming they didn't mark on scene.
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0: 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I'll be heading shortly.
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0: 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Bleeding from his left ear.
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You can flip that silver. We're going to see what's the blunt. 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

0: Zero Cars 1050, southbound 35W at Franklin Ave. 6-1, I clear. 56. Subject Roger, info only on ducks, turning across the road, northbound 100, past 62. Info at 1756. C658.
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0: First, just clear the debris in 22.
1: 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En route to that crash.
0: Thank you, 1757. Yeah, they're getting it sorted out in the truck, but they're all clear.
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1: People were called back and pending. Pulling a code enforcement using 1700 Bright Street, Unit H.

0: Recently, I was driving complete with a 5-minute delay, blocking on the eastbound 36 from Highway 35E, looking for a vehicle described as a blue SUV, given the plate of Charles Robert George Edward 37, the Colorado 28, comes back to a Ford Escape. Vehicle was seen swerving in and out of lanes, veering into other lanes, and went into the ditch and drove out. Information at 1804.
1: Box 427, on fire off 4, time 1804.

Here from 530 Cars, information on our driving complaint, 510 heading eastbound on 36 from Keith Avenue, looking for gold Chevy Town and Country. Chrysler, excuse me, Town and Country. Given plate of Sam Henry Boy, 259 vehicle was seen swerving, going 80 on a 670 and almost ran the caller off the road. Information at 1805.

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Metro 4450 cars information on a stall northbound 35E at Lone Oak Road, white Hyundai Sonata. Owner is going to be getting a tow tonight. Information 1807.

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0: Engine 121, 3149 Lexington Avenue North, Fall Injury, Cross Street, County Road West, and Greenhill Road, Box 338, on follow-up 4, time 1811, Engine 121, 3149 Lexington Avenue North, Fall Injury, Cross Street, County Road West, and Greenhill Road, Box 338, on follow-up 4, time 1811.
1: Off and I'll try to re-log in again here.
2: Yeah, I'll see what I can do here. Information on the driving complaint, last seen heading north on 35W from 494, looking for a black GMC Sierra 2015 out of Lakeville, given plate 0696, Adam Charles 9. Vehicle was seen tailgating and making hand gestures at RP. Information at 1812.

0: 113, it says you're assigned to an external event, so I can't do anything about it.
1: Copy. Is any of your IT people able to help us out? We'll try to call out, but I thought you're going to answer.
0: Yeah, we'd probably give you a on-call number if you don't have any luck.
1: Yeah, we'll go head over to 600A for a little bit and I'll see what we can do over there.
0: Copy.
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0: Seven Suburban out of Forest Lake. Caller stated that they're not able to maintain their lane, and she thinks that they think they might be having a medical because their head keeps bobbing up and down, and their arms are moving around, and they almost hit three vehicles. Information 1814.

0: Go ahead.
1: Medical, 1971 6th Street North for a 91-year-old female conscious breathing who's dizzy.
0: Medical, guys.
2: Generally, copy to.
0: Yeah, you ready? Over.
2: Yep, I'm here.
0: Sounds good, Henry. And they're gonna make one circle around here. We're just haven't done that yet. Before we get started on that, I have everything in my truck, and so I can come back to you real quick and come up with a game plan. Does that work?
2: Yeah, maybe if we want to come up with a game plan real quick, and then Brian and I can get started.
0: Yeah, that sounds good. I'm on my way back.

Driving complaint last night in South 35 from County Road 3. Looking for a motorcycle blue or red in color speeding at 100 miles per hour. Information at 1819.

0: Blueberry 1AF respond to 6050 Lake Road. It's going to be ALS response for a fall. Patient's going to be on the first floor. Time of page out, 1821.
1: You leave 5513 on this. Oh, sorry, 5313. The rest of us are going to be clear report.
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0: 9171,
1: now advise on the alarm. He's aware.
0: Copy, thank you. 1827.
2: Clear,
0: says. At 1827.
3: Two seven, I copy the call.
0: Copy, thank you.

0: 42.
1: I just got a person that pulled behind me on my traffic stop.
0: Copy.
2: Yeah, 5541. Can you send myself and 22 a number for a theft at Ragstock? We will be out with Henry X-ray Edwards 636 at Portillo's. Hold of us.
0: Copy that, 1829.

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1: Sounds like me.
0: Good night, 1830. Ask you, 452, are you going for?
1: I'm going for.
0: Core 4, 1830.
2: And Metro, I'm out with them.
0: 1830.

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1: 472.
0: He's serving medics, log, and pilot knob. 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
1: 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I'm just going to put him on a hold.
0: Did you want them routine or on the red?
1: Routine should be fine. He's been cooperative.
0: 1832.

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0: 1838. Unit 2445 cars information on a driving complaint. Last heading north on 35A from Lone Oak Road. Looking for a black Dodge Durango 2020 out of Lakeville, given plate of Zebra, Sam, Charles, 555. Vehicle was seen weaving in and out of traffic and speeding. Information at 1838.
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Medic 610, 2775 Lexington Avenue North, The Lexington, unconscious, Cross Street, Lexington Avenue North, Box 398, on fire off 4, time 1844, Medic 610, 2775 Lexington Avenue North, The Lexington, unconscious, Cross Street, Lexington Avenue North, Box 398, on fire off 4, time 1844.

0: Medic 611, 2727 Victoria Street North, Estates of Roseville, Fall Injury, Cross Street, Woodhill Drive West, and Orchard Lane West. Box 399, on fire off score, time 1845, Medic 611, 2727 Victoria Street North, Estates of Roseville, Fall Injury, Cross Street, Woodhill Drive West, and Orchard Lane West. Box 399, on fire off score, time 1845.
1: Moving the crash on the Grand Avenue.
2: 1846.

0: Metro 50 cars for a 1050 eastbound, 494 and 12th is blocking every lane except for one.
1: 452.
2: And 504.
0: 1848.

0: 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It's going to be for a 19-year-old with stomach pain. 1850.
1: Avenue East, Box 563, on Firehouse 4, Time 1850, Medic 311, 1568 Lakewood Drive North, Abdominal Pain, Cross Street, Montana Avenue East, and Walton 2 Avenue East, Box 563, on Firehouse 4, Time 1850.

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0: Metro 10 cars, check for a teenager that's on their scooter, northbound 52 at 117th.
1: So, 46, I'll check that first.
0: They are walking into traffic as well on the shoulder.

Miami Vice, 1 a.m. Miami Vice, this is all call for a motor vehicle accident crash detection at 7360 Jim Lee North, time of page 1856.

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1: Mind my name. Elicity, go ahead.
0: Did we copy that that was Elicity for them?
1: No, the phone fell. No need for assistance.